four, 661, same time. 594, 661, same time, Belmont.

Tunnel 23 from Blackwater. It's a semi all over the roadway. Mary George Robert will be on the side of the trailer. He is very reckless, almost went off the roadway as well at a high rate of speed.

0: My name's Jackson. Was you able to get a hold of Oro?
1: Negative, not yet. I'm still working on that.

0: Jeffrey.
1: 158.
0: You can send that right close to me. Where is that? Southbound from where?
2: I was Blackwater about 2008. It was right as I created the call. They were passing that. And they did say 80 mile an hour, so you might be a mile a minute normally, but it might be a little bit quicker than that.
3: 58, I'm in the area. I'll let you know if I see it. Jackson, what was on the side of the trailer?
2: Mary George Robert. I believe it was a blue M green. Correct, I think it's a red George. And they're red, blue, and green for letters there on the M.
3: Coming up on 159 right now. Southbound.

0: on Pleasant Valley, are they?
1: They were getting back on 104. They're heading here to 25.
0: They still following them.
1: Affirm, he's going to be in a white Challenger.
0: Okay. Tony Jackson, can you advise the 17?
2: Right, I have a phone over here. It's 778. 778, I'll get in there.

0: influence.
1: What does that new cabinet mean that they pulled into the driveway? Where's that at?
0: They have apparently pulled into 12162 Pleasant Valley Road, 12162 Pleasant Valley.
1: Both parties?
0: Been there. She's advising that the other person is gone. Disregard, it's going to be the other party that pulled into that driveway at 12162, not our caller, Haley.
1: Okay, do we have any idea where Haley is?

0: So the female I talked to, the Crystal Berg and the Adam Moore, they're in the black Honda Accord. Disregard.
1: White Challenger.
0: So they're in the white Challenger. They said that the other female, Haley, was in the black Honda Accord. She pulled into this address, but they left. They seen her take off and leave. They don't want a 17. They were just worried about the children in that car.
2: Okay, have you been able to make contact with Haley?
0: Trying to make contact with her.
2: Okay, I'm on Pleasant Valley. I just passed that address, and neither of those vehicles are there.
0: You're clear.

0: above 80. Go ahead, sir.
1: I've driven up High Street. I don't see Bailey's car anywhere.
0: Okay. Ross, you can close that car out.

0: I was able to locate Story's social. I also have a possible Signal 7 that being attached as well.
1: Hey, check out.
2: You're clear.

0: Jackson, 980, check up.
1: Check, okay. Sergeant Valley, just loading the vehicle, about 45.
2: Okay.

0: Miami.
1: Southern Valley has a vehicle, be 45 from that. We'll head out to the 25, let them know who has it.
0: Okay.

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1: Second.
0: 9:34, check it.
2: 35 West County Line, check it, okay.
0: Okay, 158, check it.
2: Same spot, he's okay.
0: Okay.
2: Same spot, he's okay.
0: Okay.

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1: Clear.
2: 8682, same traffic.
1: Clear.

0: potatoes.
1: Yes.
0: Just to advise you, she possibly took a large amount of pills. Possibly has a code 40 as well on her. Me and 86 are looking for her right now on top of this hill.
1: You're clear.
0: Might want to see if the city's got a drone operator.
1: You're clear, I'll check out one.
2: Maybe it drops straight down on this side.
0: Okay, I'm back where we saw that path going in the woods. I'm going to start looking through here.
3: If she's got a 40, I don't want you guys in the woods looking for her.
0: Is she making 58 threats? Or do they know?
2: 65, I copy.
0: Hey, for me.
3: Okay. Or I'll see if you can ping the phone if you haven't started that yet. Just let me know about the drone, if not. CFOSP Aviation can check.
1: CPD does not have a drone operator. I'll call Verizon Advanced.
3: Copy. I'll be in right out there shortly. Just need us for 15.

0: 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I'm out 2102. Squad, 1100 squad, you're needed at 629 Yellow Bug Road, 629 Yellow Bug Road. 66-year-old male fell and hit his head, is bleeding. Time out 2102.
1: Union Victor 56213, I'm going to leave that.

0: 86, could you revise that LLN? 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
1: Union, Victor, 56216868.

0: 42 days ago, told her ex that she wanted her protection. I'm sure what kind of code 40 it is.
1: Copy. I'm with 1959 East Contact and Aviation.
0: Copy.

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0: We have a station wagon gray in color. 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Aura is valid. 60 jets fired on pike.
1: Jackson. Go ahead. Six does not live there anymore. Homeowner said that she moved to Kingston. Can you try to get an update at 254?
2: I'm accounting. I'll see what I can find. Was you going to be in route to the 64?
1: Okay, yeah.
3: Right. You can disregard 980, 1939 Jackson. Just attach me. I'm in now.
2: Okay, hold on. I do have aviation being worked on right now from the hub, and they're aware of the situation.

0: 8:55. Yeah, how far out are you?
1: I'm in Frankfurt. Lifter's also out.
0: Okay.

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1: We're all 19 with them now. We're awaiting the first thing still.
2: Where are you guys at?
0: Up on the very top of the hill. You go past the house. There's a paved driveway all the way up. You'll see a white van.

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1: We're on 19 with them now, so we're awaiting the first ping still.
2: Where are you guys at?
0: Up on the very top of the hill. If you go past the house, there's a paved driveway all the way up. You'll see a white van.
2: Sir?
0: The code 40 is possibly going to be a 22 caliber. She's got a box of CCI shells up here.

0: Frosta 80. The phone company is advising that the phone has been turned off, but they're going to try and check the historical records to see if they can get an accurate ping.
1: Copy, thank you.
2: If you guys haven't already, get pictures of the car before anyone goes through it too much.
1: It's locked right now, but we can get pictures of it.

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Said he was able to see us up there. So they should, if he saw anything, it'll be on his phone. 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

0: 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Give me a pen. I might have some more information for you on this.
1: My brother kind of sounds like crying. Trying to verify that.
2: I can't understand you.

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House for crying. 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

0: 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He wasn't able to see anything, so he doubts she's on this side of the property.
1: Okay, let's make our way back to the other side then.

0: description. She's 4'11", possibly down to about 70 pounds now.
1: Okay. We have gone back about as far as we can go and see. We're not even seeing a sign of anybody back here.
0: You're clear.
2: Hey, Ross. If you can, reach out to the city, see if they can put that tag in block, see the last time that it hit, if it was in the city or surrounding area.
3: Here, quick.
4: The 17's arriving, Adina.
3: 2145.
4: Patient there anywhere?
0: Aviation's about 45 out.

0: I guess. Can you try that ping again? Let's see if she turned her phone on.
1: Give them a 19 back. We still haven't received anything from the first request.
0: 65. Can you see what kind of phone she has or what it looks like? An Android? Okay, there's one sitting in the cup holder up here in the car.
2: That should be like a Samsung Galaxy, a newer model.
0: That's what it looks like.

Medic 2, respond to Tiffin Towers, 78 South Walnut Street. Medic 2, respond to 78 South Walnut Street, Tiffin Towers, apartment 110, apartment 110, unknown medical alarm, sign out 2209.

0: Verizon, they said that the last 24 hours the phone has been turned off. They can't get a ping. I'd have to fill out more paperwork and send it in to see if they can ping it back.
1: Hold off on that for now. We think it was left in the van.
0: There it goes.

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0: I'm on 19 with OSP. They have aviation. Going to be starting that way soon. They're filling up at this time.
1: Copy, thank you.
2: 92, Ross. Switching gears here real quick. Did the jail ever get that guy to identify himself?

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0: Dispatcher Duke.
1: Get attack. He was asking for an update. I don't have any service.
0: You're clear.

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1: My car's on hack, but what warning?
2: Twenty, main deck.
0: I've got it.

0: parents' complaint, Mossman Station Road. This is going to be between juveniles.
1: Nathan.
0: Okay. I'll try to call the caller. I'm assuming after it's following.
1: Nathan.

0: contact with the Ross Search and Rescue for a K-9?
1: I did not.
0: 92, I have Zach on 19.

Medic 3, respond to 115 East Main Street. Medic 3, respond to 115 East Main Street. It's going to be the VFW. Reference to altered mental status. PD is en route. Timeout 2235.

0: Manning 2, dispatch.
1: Answer.
0: We're right here. We'll take that call for Manning 3.
1: You're clear. Medic 3, did you copy?
2: Medic 3, copy, direct. Thanks, Medic 2.

0: we're going to clear the building now.
1: What's the address, Ross?
2: 22 Woods Hollow, 22 Woods Hollow.
0: See if Pike can also have someone head up that way to attend them.
2: Yeah, clear.

1800 squad, 1800 squad, be on standby for 22 Woods Hollow, for male suicidal threat, deputies around 2242.

0: the call from the missing male's son. He's advising that they're at the 43 trying to locate him. They said that his car is there, but they can't find him anywhere.
1: Okay, we're 20 minutes out.
0: They're clear. Pike is also sending a unit. They're going to stage at the county line until you guys get closer.
1: Copy. We're going to double time it.
2: 92, go ahead and hold me a report for this Musselman station. I'll start towards Woods Hollow directly.
0: Clear.

0: 65 Rawls, what's the numerics out there?
1: Woods Hollow.
0: If you could contact OSP, see if they can have unit 516 start that way as well. He's the other OSP sergeant.

0: 685.
1: Yes.
0: The son just called back and he advised he found the male possible code 16.
1: Copy.

900 squad, you need a stage, 22 was hollow, for a male, self-inflicted gunshot, deputy around 2247. Squad, need to wait for 1800, need to stage in the area, 22 was hollow, for a male, self-inflicted gunshot, deputy around 2247.

0: 16 Ross, we'll be staged down at Izzy.
1: Thank you.
2: One search and rescue just contacted me. They will have a tracking 47 team en route 30-minute ETA. They have an advice to go direct with Ross County.

0: Yes.
1: If that search and rescue, whatever calls, if they're to be disregarded, they don't know who they are, what they represent, but they're supposed to be calling you saying they're en route, but I'm not requesting their assistance.
0: Yes, sir. I have a 2-9 stage that Izzy's. Pike County's also going to send their unit in to hold a seat until we get there. I also have 2 OSP in now.
2: Copy. We're at the southwide split on 23 now, passing Eastern.
0: Air clear.

0: 65.
1: Yes.
0: I have them on 19. It's Chief Menendez with the VA. They advise that they aren't going to be en route. Also, 204 should be marking us in reference to that. What do you advise?
1: Okay, as long as it's 204 and Menendez, I know them. They can head this way.
0: You're clear.

0: 465.
1: Yes, sir.
0: We'll be in route shortly. We advise to go ahead and activate the whole team. Do you want anything different? I come from Menendez and search and rescue.
1: Really, I just need a dog. I spoke with 17. He said we're probably going to come back out tomorrow morning. It's pretty thick back here, and it's going to be difficult to really track much. If I get you on tap.
0: Right, stand by.
2: Station.
3: Sorry.
2: Clear, Claire.

0: We're off. I'd say you can start the 29M.
1: Okay.
0: You can disregard the other post units too.
1: Okay.
0: 80, if it's a definite. 16, I could have requested Texas as well. Yeah, contact 98 and the Texas.

0: AD, do you need the detective to respond in directly or...
1: Yeah, if you want to give him on 19, I'll fill him in on what we got so far.
0: We have them on 19 now.
1: All right. Just tell him, give me a second. I'm going to get a little bit of information, some family members, his name, and I will call in.
0: Okay.

0: Agency lady, I'm going to get a security phone.
1: 86, how far up was the tow?
2: All the way at the top where the driveway ends. There's a flat, like, square asphalt area. The tow is right there at the edge.
1: Okay, thanks.

0: we know if she has any ties with this area.
1: The house we're at, the house she was born and raised in. She now lives in Asheville, but this is her brother's house now.
0: Woods, is this owned by the family or?
1: We've talked to him. He has cameras. It would be to the west. From where I'm at, looking toward the barn, he's got cameras that direction and has not captured her on any of his trail cameras.

0: Glad.
1: Are we still needed?
2: Over by the...
1: Okay, I'm coming back over to you.

0: how's the person that found them? Do they have other family come to help?
1: Yeah, his ex-wife is here. His son.
0: I walk over you.
1: And the son is here. Ex-wife and son. 98 and the detective are en route.
0: Copy.
1: Ross also logged in the code 40 is secured.

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You're needed 369 Snyder Road. 369 Snyder Road for a 59-year-old female, high fever and lethargic. Time off 2311.

1100 Squad, you're needed at 369 Snyder Road. 369 Snyder Road for a 59-year-old female. High fever and lethargic. Time off 2312.

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1: Foster, Charles.
0: Squad 100 Squad. Go ahead,
1: Sarah. Keisha, main route to Latala, and advise me, mask again, please.

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1: 290-58-1600. 290-58-1600. I don't need a read back, just attaching the card.
0: You're close.
1: And I guess advise of any hits.

100 Squad, 100 Squad, 2nd Set of Tones, 1809 Dixon Mill Road, 1809 Dixon Mill for a 65-year-old male, unknown medical, timeout 2324. One hundred squad, 2nd Set of Tones, 1809 Dixon Mill Road, 1809 Dixon Mill for a 65-year-old male, unknown medical, timeouts 2324.

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0: Copy. 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We might go ahead and respond. He's probably about 8 minutes out.
1: So I'm getting ready to close.

0: 65.
1: Good. Any update on what you got out there?
2: Negative. We're working on a son.
1: Copy.
2: You guys good out on Woods Hollow?
1: Yep, yep. Unit 56 is out here and code 98 out here as well.
2: Okay.
1: I'll relay all the information to you here in a second.
2: 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Thank you.

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0: 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East 7th and Illinois, Frank Paul 351-180. 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
0: New Jersey, boy, 0181-752-7907-982, New Jersey. I need her to
1: negative.

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1: Okay, we're going to check one more thing and then clear out here. 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

1300 squad, 1400 squad, need to respond 2416 True Hollow Road, 2416 True Hollow for a female DOA, deputies on scene, timeout 0037. Squad, 1400 squad, need to respond 2416 True Hollow Road, 2416 True Hollow for a female DOA, deputies are on scene, timeout 0037.

0: 82, do you have traffic?
1: Hey, firm. What's a 47 number for Edgar?
0: Three seven one eight.
1: I got it. Thank you.

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So, I'll be back 35. I already have 47.

0: 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We'll be in route for foot run traffic.
1: You're clear.

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And the BMW Enzo generated Ferraro.

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1: 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I'll handle it.
0: Copy.

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1: You're clear, man.

0: Venture's going to walk you back to where we're at. 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
1: Okay.
0: I already talked with two of the four. We don't think any side-by-side or anything else we get back to where we're at.

Medic 3, it's on 196 Hearn Street, 196 Hearn, difficulty in breathing, possible pneumonia, turn out 0027.

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He does have cautions for carrying concealed weapons and resisting and code 76.

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Blacksmith Hill, residential 12A, showing rear family room motion.

Squad, 700 Squad. You're needed 8 East Ng Street, apartment 14B. 8 East Ng Street, apartment 14B, for a 51-year-old female, difficulty breathing, timeout's 151. Seven hundred squad. You're needed 8 East Ng Street, apartment 14B. 8 East Ng Street, apartment 14B, for a 51-year-old female, difficulty breathing, timeout's 151.

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0: one comes back, Nicole Marie Eddie of Kinder Road. 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

0: Okay, just to be advised, I've got a return on it, but the only information it gives is that it's valid. I don't have a vehicle description or RO description. Go ahead with the OL.
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0: 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Okay, now.
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0: 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Is this the witnesses?
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700 fire, 700 fire. You're needed in the area of 730 Hospital Road, 730 Hospital Road, for a possible trash fire in the area. Units are en route, timeout 628. Seven hundred fire. You're needed in the area of 730 Hospital Road, 730 Hospital Road, for a possible brush fire. Units are en route, timeout 628.

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0: Maybe he will be out with an individual here. Yeah, I'm investigating. Here, Chris.
2: 718, don't see.
0: 702 to Rouse. 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
1: 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I stand by for an RP.
0: Okay.
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0: 35 and 16, it's a West Virginia trailer. 34104, 34104. And if that doesn't return, try a Charles 5 at the beginning.

0: 160 Jackson, how are you?
1: Yeah, 160.
0: So West Virginia, 514-38, 514-38, West Virginia. And that one's on return at William Lincoln's at the beginning.

0: 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Let me try something else here. Without the William Lincoln, he came back on a Chevy Malibu.
1: Yeah, okay, right. Not a Chevy Malibu. F-150.

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0: There's not that there, Terry.
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0: 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John Lincoln George, 5915. John Lincoln George, 5915.

squad, 800 squad. You're needed at 5354 Jester Hill Road, 5354 Jester Hill for an 18-year-old male having a seizure. 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
1: 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If you come back valid.
0: Right. Classy.
1: Okay. I want to restart my P1. It's still showing offline.
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1: Good.
0: 25 State Route 180. Caller is advising his neighbor keeps walking over to his property in his underwear with children present. Told him multiple times not to do it, but he's still doing it. He's not sure of his name.
1: Okay.

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1: Let me check.

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1: 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It's a shed in the back.

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1: 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So
0: 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Teresa Garvey of WM Trotter.
2: No, I do not have that today. 156, I have that. He's gonna make him 110.

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1: LLN times 3, right? First one, Robert Mary, 360-977, RM, 360-977, break. Second one is Sam Adam, 227-533, SA, 227-533, break for third. Sam Lincoln, 496-088, SL, 496-088.
0: First one is a John Williamson, 51-year-old male, valid, no history.
1: Good.
0: Megan Williamson, 42-year-old female, valid, no history.
1: Good.
0: Last one's a Ryan Sparks, 41-year-old male, valid, no hits.
1: Okay.

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1: 3-5, all right, pull the number.
0: You're clear, Ray.
1: Good.
0: Road, reference report 3468, the internet of missing juvenile and Alex Putnam and a lead caller called in advising he's here at 43 and that he's allowed to be. We just need
1: okay.

0: AT-27, 1071, yeah. What coordinate are you using?
1: Wednesdays at 9 a.m.

98. Are you able to 19 dispatch?

entered Cadnich. The mother is supposed to be bringing the juvenile to the LEC when she gets off work at 11. So I'll make contact with her whenever she shows up down there.

0: Sir, towards 19180 Dawson Street, 19180 Dawson Street. 17 is a neat store with a Rachel Davies. She's with the Ohio Environmental Group. Apparently that male in that 43 been dumping oil down the storm drain. Will be in a Silver Ford Fusion with state plates on it.
1: Okay.
2: I'll be right there with him.
0: You're good.

0: 1963.
1: 23, 14. King Paul Tom 3412. King Paul Tom 3412.
2: Blue Toyota.
0: There. Kia 427. What's an eye?

Medic 3, response to the back semi-lot, 1124 East Main, back semi-lot, 1124 East Main to McDonald's. Have a PD unit out with a, I believe, DOA. Your dispatch timeout is 1054.

0: 6-8, Ross. I'm 87 at the meat store, right? I don't know who I'm supposed to be meeting with. There's a silver Chevy with state tax here, but there's nobody in it.
1: I'll give her a 19.

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0: 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She's 5 minutes out.
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0: Got papers for a Roger Ratliff of 1200 Western Avenue.
1: Not today.
0: Here, Claire.
1: I think it's either in the stack for 180 or it's in the boxing uniform, units, all those.

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0: Give me 19 when you're back in cell service.
1: Okay.

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Nine hundred squad, you're needed 7799 Blaine Highway. 7799 Blaine Highway for a 53-year-old male with chest pain, possible heart attack, timeout 11:48.

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0: Coffee. Is she on line 3?
1: Affirmative.

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1: Power unit going to get his medical certificate.
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1: Okay.

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0: Okay.

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0: 35 Lloyds Bridge, North Carolina. 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
0: In 35 at the rest area. Florida. Frank, George, Frank, Edward, 11. Frank, George, Frank, Edward, 11, Florida.
1: Thanks.

Quad 1, Westwood Nature University Drive, Hopeton Village. I'm going to be at apartment 501, have a 48-year-old male with an infection. Let's check down. Your timeout is 1301.

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1: Okay. 3253 Jacob.
2: Jacob Kay, set for 30.
1: Okay, I'll

0: Pine 35 with a 47. I also did a follow up while I was here. That summons was issued. Criminal mischief.
1: You're clear.
0: In reference to 36, 76.

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0: 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We have papers for a Thomas McVeigh in Frankfurt.
1: No, I do not. 174 might have it.
2: Right, I got Tommy's paper.
0: He's on 25 in the lobby.
2: Alright. I'm doing you here 50 meters. I'll be on there.

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1: I believe it's North Carolina. Adam David, X-ray 8446. Adam David, X-ray 8446.
0: Okay.

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1: 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It's extremely delayed.
0: That is here.

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0: an inspection or an HP7.
1: I thought you still West Elm. I was going to be looking at a truck when it came by. 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
1: One, 62 Jackson, 335, just past the rest area, break.
2: Good.
1: Ohio, Paul Hoosh and John, 7573. Paul Hoosh and John, 7573.
2: Okay.

Let's say Jacob's back to a 2022 Ford truck, expires 11/26. It's a Gateway Tire Incorporated.

Sending on you, it's got a Volvo. It's London information. Rick, what's up? Silver Kia, unknown RP, US 50. From Mingo Road, headed towards town.

0: 166.
1: 35 rest area, a main trailer. 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
0: Okay.
1: Number. 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
0: On US 35, about 12, got a goat walking on the side of the road.
2: Medic 3, need to respond 162 North Poplar, 162 North Poplar Street, 41-year-old female, COPD station, difficulty in breathing. Time out is 1342.

0: 160 Jackson, hello, from what?
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0: 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Robert Frank, 922-063.
1: Okay.

0: He's got another call. You should have somebody standing there by the Lloyd's Bridge. Advise that he'll help you try to catch the goat.
1: Okay. That could be mine marker 8. So it's probably going to run up into a full cave like it does all the time.
0: Okay.
1: Right, 9256, both me and 378 were out with it yesterday when it was on the shore. That's exactly what it did.

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1: 7.
0: 217 on 25 in the lobby with Avani Harris for a theft report. She advised that her bank account was hacked and money was.
1: Is he doing something right now?

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1: What is my 47 number?
0: Three seven two six thirty seven twenty six.
1: Copy, thank you.

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1: Need respond to 965 Cleveland Street. 965 Cleveland Street on an over checkout. Your timeout is 1411.

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0: here on 25. I'm not sure if you've seen my additional.
1: I did not. Thank you.
2: Good.
0: Yes, papers for Roger Ratliff of 1200 Western Avenue. Roger Ratliff.
2: No, I think one of you's got those.

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1: 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X-ray 1 Young 206. X-ray Young. X-ray 1 Young 206. Kentucky.
0: Hey, what's your 39?
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0: 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Henry Zebra John 2056. 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

Brian is full over a reckless off from Pike County, US 23 North from the county line. Give me a Chapman trucking, white semi, driving slow rates of speed and swerving.

0: Squad and Rescue, 1800 Squad and Rescue, US 23 and Blaine Highway, US 23 and Blaine Highway, two vehicle with VA with one minor injury, 1447.
1: For Ross, 11. Robert Tom, 087-791. Robert Tom, 087-791.

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0: Do you have papers for Amanda Howard? Amanda Howard of Western Avenue.
2: Check with records. It might have been over at 1 o'clock yesterday. If that's Applegate Apartment 4D, yeah, I was there, but...

0: 156.
1: Yes.
0: Do you have that paper for Amanda Howard of West Travel?
1: Thank you, I do not.
0: You're good. Highway. US 23 and Blaine Highway for a two-vehicle crash. 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

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US 23 and Blaine for a two vehicle crash. 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
1: John Edward Roberts, 7022. 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
0: Go ahead with that.
1: King Sam Lincoln, 3930. 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
0: Versus Colton Carter, 2018 GMC truck, grand color, tags are valid, RO is valid, 66, fired out of Toyota. Second is Lane Stewart, 2018 Chevy truck, red in color, expired, 7526, RO is expired, same date.

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1: Victor George, 058-180. Victor George, 058-180. Robert Tom, 086-266. Robert Tom, 086-266.
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0: 358 Cliff Run Road, 358 Cliff Run on a possible active K-20. Female's texting with Highland County Probation, saying she's in fear of her life, is locked inside of her bathroom. We were out there last night for the same incident, K-20. She did call in this morning requesting to drop charges. Apparently she's claiming now that the male forced her to do that as well.
1: Caller's no longer behind. Like signal 6 had said something.

0: 35 Ross. You said she is actively being assaulted.
1: Being assaulted, she's hiding in her bathroom.
0: Male's on scene though, correct?

1800 squad, you're needed at 3065 Moss Hollow Road, 3065 Moss Hollow, for a 73-year-old male with swelling in his abdomen and chest pain. Turn out 1512.

0: Matt, it's 907 or else. 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Thank you, Charlie.
1: You're clear. 1800, what's your status?

1800 Squad, 2nd set of tones for 3065 Moss Hollow Road, 3065 Moss Hollow, 73-year-old male swelling in his abdomen and chest pain, time out 1515.

0: you happen to see if Brady has filed those warrant requests this morning?
1: I believe he did request a warrant.
0: Copy. If he's out here, just arrest him on it and change it to press charges. Are you okay with that?
1: Hey, from that's fine.
0: Copy.

0: 6 be egress?
1: I just talked to him over at Municipal Court. They've got the paperwork. They just haven't sent the warrant over yet.
0: Okay, so it's already been approved.
1: Right, the clerk advised that probable cause was found.
0: Copy, thank you.

0: I checked with the jail. They advised that they will accept him.
1: Okay. Can you check with Highland County and see if he's out on furlough?

0: 1633. 35, 84. King George Victor, 9973. King George Victor, 9973. Chevy Colt.
1: Okay.

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0: 1632.
1: Can you send me the red
0: shirt? Yeah, okay.

0: 160, Jackson 3.
1: 160.
0: 35 to 20, truck and trailer. Trailer is partially obscured, it looks like. Maybe in Illinois, and David, 15044. Standby.
1: Okay.

0: ahead, Ross.
1: Do you have papers for a Carla Tate of South Main Street in Kingston?
0: Right, I do.
1: Okay, she's home now.
0: You're clear. I'll be en route from Route 50 East.
1: You're clear. The caller is her sister. She's advising that Carla has a hard time getting out of bed, so they're going to try and help you get to her.
0: No problem. She was bedridden last I was up there.
2: That one is a North Carolina, Victor Henry 2726. Victor Henry 2726, North Carolina.
0: Okay.

0: 160.
1: I've got this driver registration. It's through North Carolina as well.
0: Okay.

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1: Okay. Where's on the pad? You can go ahead and close it out. I'll have to get to it when I get back to the office. Actually, you could just keep it open because I'll forget.

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0: good. 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I'll get the rest.
1: All right.
0: Okay.

0: 68.
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0: I have a Kevin Ross on 19. Are we supposed to be escorting him to a property?
1: We could. He said that wasn't going to be today, though. Did he change his mind?
0: Hey, firm. He said it won't be till after 5. I just wanted to verify.
1: Hey, firm. That's what Unit 1 told him we would do.

0: 160 Jackson.
1: 160.
0: I have it. It is OL to the engineers of North Carolina as well. No, told you they are running extremely slow. Probably won't return for 20, 30 minutes.
1: Okay.
2: We acknowledge clearing out station.

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1: 166.
2: Yeah.
0: 1632 to 166.
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0: Do you need anything for 45?
3: I'm good.
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0: the 31. It's going to be 93, and US 35 would be on 93 on top of vehicle pass. You have one in trap. Basically, just can't get out of the vehicle. Both vehicles are still on the roadway.
1: 632 is okay.
0: Yeah, okay.
1: Okay. I'll be around to it.

0: 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On the scene.
1: 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Found.
2: King Young Adam 1538 KYA 1538 on a red Nissan Altima. Looks like the person is awake.
3: Ray Jarvis.
4: Okay.
3: Hey, Virginia. Charles Paul Tom, Charles Victor David. Charles Paul Tom, Charles Victor David, Virginia. Break for the driver for that.
4: Good.
3: Virginia, Tom 6705-3493. Tom 6705-3493. Break for the NRP.
4: Good.
3: King Young Queen 7633. King Young Queen 7633. Break for your driver.
4: Good.
3: Victor Adam 380348. Victor Adam 380348. EMS and FDNC.
4: Okay.
5: He was making contact with the vehicle as I was driving by. Ross, I believe the 2-9 spot C now marked up for 68.

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1: So
0: you can probably disregard.
1: Okay.
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0: First is Henry Young, Robert, 6723. 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
1: You want to check? 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

0: Got an active road rage on 35 just past Irwin Hollow, eastbound.
1: Black Chevy?
0: Black Chevy truck. The caller's in a white Toyota Highlander.

0: 166, he had brake checking her and flashing his lights and flipping her off. Over.
1: Okay, what's her 39 now?
0: She's on the phone. Hold on, stand by.
1: 160 Jackson, I've changed the almost to feel like just flipped around. Start up towards 35.
2: Okay.
0: Past Roberts. She's being directed to the post currently to disengage. One now.

0: ahead.
1: 1 John 4 George William 58 Nora 34 Charles 357 018. You're good.

location. Is that from the van? Janet Young, 2004 Jeep, white in color. On the at van, Martin Brown will be the last titled 511 to 26, 2004 Jeep Grand Cherokee.

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1: Okay.
0: 18-6, I've seen check on 4 South.
1: Right. Okay.
0: For Noel.
1: Go ahead.
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0: 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The welfare check on a 59-year-old Gary Deddy. Recently got some news of having cancer and not been able to get in contact with him today.
1: Okay.
0: He lives in the shed next to a garage that's on the property.

0: 25.
1: Yeah.
0: You start towards Douglas Avenue and Dayton Street. Douglas Avenue and Dayton Street. Excuse requesting a canine.
1: Okay.
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0: time of 21. And the last four of Deputy Woodbridge's report from last night.
1: Trunk one, need a response. 25 Timberlane Drive. 25 Timberlane Drive, 80-year-old female fallen, not injured, requesting a lift assist. Time out 16:31.

Medic 2, this would be your run. 25 Timberlane Drive, 25 Timberlane Drive. 8-year-old female fallen, not injured, requesting lift assist. 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

0: you attempt to locate this on mapping? 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
1: Here, clear.

0: 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I'm going to give the caller a 19 to verify the address.
1: Yeah, okay. It might be 1004. I'll go ahead and start up that way.

0: good.
1: The warrant for this was approved, correct?
0: A firm 14 talked to, I believe, the clerk. Said that she had them already.
1: Copy. How do I get the jail copy of them? They haven't been, I don't believe they've been entered into e-warrants yet.
0: Yeah, no. It's a good question. It's almost five. Stand by.

0: 6884.
1: Good.
0: I talked to 14. She said to just go ahead and put on the commitment as if it's fresh charges, and then just do a narrative, and I'll take care of the rest in the morning. But it should be DV, domestic menacing, and criminal mischief, I believe, were the three. Six, eight, Ross.
2: Good.
0: What'd you end up advising with the address I'm supposed to be going to out here?
2: Seven. Caller back on 911. I'm not sure if they need assistance again. We're trying to find that out.
1: I will inform you that they do not need assistance. He did not mean to call you. He is fine.
2: Well, you're clear. Thanks.
0: Greg.
2: Hey,
0: okay. I'm out here. I don't see a shed, but I'm out here.

0: King Tom Paul 2368 KTP 2368 Rick.
1: Got an older Ford with a flatbed trailer, had an unsecured load on it, came through the area, the load fell off and struck caller's car and completely crushed it. Break.
0: Good.
1: Caller by six continued on and then hit another vehicle. Unknown what that vehicle is, but was struck. Signal six then stopped after hitting the second vehicle. Break. No injuries. The Jeep that the caller's in is going to be standing by at the Bourneville Fire Department and the flatbed, Signal 6, is standing by there as well.

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0: 6-8 Ross. 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
1: Clear.
2: This will be 3-3.
1: You're clear.
0: Hey, Tuna Fish, I found 45 Rafa 31. How many you got?

0: Yeah.
1: I'm going to have another hip skip. It occurred on Egypt Pike, 300 foot from Uninoto. They're advising on 330. We're getting more details on that now. Caller standing by at 206. Caller standing by at 206 Caldwell Street. 325.

0: 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Do you want a 10?
1: It should be all right. I mean, if you want to swing out there, it won't hurt, but.
2: No, I can get you a 10. I'm not sure.

0: Miles at two speedway on the east lane.
1: Yeah, okay, never mind.
2: Alright, numeric on that Caldwell Street, 2-5.
3: 206. Great.
1: Good.
3: I got some more information on it. Caller's in a maroon Kia Sedona van that has front passenger fender and door damage. This kid vehicle is going to be a white four-door Dodge truck. It continues southbound on Pleasant Valley going towards the city that has driver's side front damage. They advise 6 went around the caller at the red light.
2: They don't have an employee or anything. White dog around.
3: Right, negative on a RP. They did advise that Signal 6, they believe 6 has children that go to Unionville as well. Unadvised, they may see them in the school parking lot at a later date.

0: Doug.
1: I'm just going to mark out on scene a minute ago. However, I am on scene. A female has taken off walking, allegedly has the code 40A on her, and stated she was going to jump off of a bridge. So I'm going to go talk to her real quick. I think I see her now.
0: Doug.

Medic 3. Respondent sent to Phoenix Columbus Street, show us how they posted Q. Respondent sent to Phoenix Columbus Street, show us how they posted Q. For a 61-year-old female with low blood pressure and a fever of 105.1. Timeout 1711.

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0: 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King Sam Mary 6861. And King Queen Lincoln 8702. King Queen Lincoln 8702.
1: They're valid. ROs valid. Second, Emilio Copa, 2008 Cadillac, four-door, red in color. It's valid.
0: Okay, I'm ready.

0: calling Jackson.
1: How's your line?
0: Can you locate a public service for the owner of that Cadillac? It's parked out here in one of the public parking spaces, unknown on whose it is.

0: I located a couple numbers on that. I made contact with Signal 6's father. He's advising 6 lives in that area, possibly at the house near the fire department. He's going to attempt to contact Signal 6 and have him come out there.
1: Okay.

0: kind of in contact with the RO of the Cadillac. They're advising that he's on his way back to get the vehicle, 25-minute ETA.
1: Okay.
0: Do you need anything further?
1: Negative. 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
0: Okay.

0: The one unit you do have are going to be a driver, no injuries, 45.
1: Okay.
0: And for the 39, oh, 31 is going to be Sandusky Boulevard, and you should play.
1: Okay.

700 Squad, 1100 Squad, you're needed at 461 Heinz Boulevard, Apartment 220, 461 Heinz Boulevard, Apartment 220, for a male with abdominal pain, timeout 1743. Squad 1100 Squad, you're needed at 461 Heinz Boulevard, Apartment 220, 461 Heinz Boulevard, Apartment 220, for a male with abdominal pain, timeout 1743.

1500 squad, 1500 squad, you're needed at 461 Heights Boulevard, apartment 220, 461 Heights Boulevard, apartment 220, for a male with abdominal pain, timeout, 1744. You're clear, 1744.

0: From the 54, was it on Sandusky or EJ5?
1: I put it on EJ5.
0: Okay. That's 16.
2: 20, 18, 06. Good. 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
1: Right.

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1: 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She's not been in contact with her social worker since the 15th. 68 went out on the 7th and had contact with her. She checked okay at that time. However, it was called in by her daughter, which she didn't want contact with at that time.
0: Okay.

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0: I'm going to call the possible 31, 23 South 207. The small silver SUV, the back end is in the guardrail, or facing the guardrail. Caller drives it off the road, and there's a semi pulled over slightly ahead. I'm sure if it's involved.
1: Sorry.
0: Caller drives a female driver in the SUV, and she looks shook up.

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0: I received a call of two subjects, possibly teenagers, riding a bicycle on the berm on 35 at the 19 eastbound.
1: Right.

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You're needed at 2970 Blaine Highway, 2970 Blaine Highway for a single vehicle rollover. Unknown of injury, semi-1836. You're needed at 2970 Blaine Highway, 2970 Blaine Highway for a single vehicle rollover, unknown of injury, 10 on 1837.

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1: Get it. Snark this way. Nothing.

0: 917 route will be on scene. We have one car off the roadway on its side. Another victim is out at this time. 917 on command, be on investigating.
1: Okay, quick.

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0: Hey, firm, we got the information from OSP. They didn't advise how many calls they received.
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1: West Virginia, Edward 825-427. Edward 825-427, West Virginia. Break from a second. Massachusetts, Sam Adams 122-1926. Sam Adams 122-1926, Massachusetts.

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1: I'm your driver, is U.S. Virginia. Paula Adam.
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1: Stage behind 19, start traffic.

0: 1622, 1642. When you get to the firehouse, just hang out.
1: We've got a cover here.
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0: Texas area, US 35, and mile marker 13, 35 at the 13 for a disabled semi. Speed's unavailable, they're on a crash.
1: Okay. I'm getting on 35 from the 550 exit. You know, if it's west or east of that.
0: It'll be westbound from that.
1: Okay.

0: 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Can you take that non-criminal with the phone? It called back earlier.
1: Alpha, I will be here 15 or 20.

0: 1100 squad 1900 squad 1980 0104 1980 0104 for an 84-year-old female. Fell and hit her head, is dizzy, time out my chest up. Eleven hundred squad 1980 0104 1980 0104 for an 84-year-old female that fell, hit her head, is dizzy, time out my chest up.
1: In that area, we got a lot of semi tire debris. I'm assuming that's probably where that one was.
0: You're clear.

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2: 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We'll be en route for that scene on Spartersville.
1: You're clear, 1929.
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0: 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I have a single vehicle crash, major damage. Looks like one occupant. Occupant is out. We'll advise.
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1: Yes, sir. It's just right before Flat Road.
0: Copy. Who's clearing the scene in Huntington Township? Or head your way.
1: That's fine. I've got a single occupant. Is out. Is walking around. Rescue unneeded, except for cleanup. Do need a squad. And also SO, please.
2: $840 OSP's en route.
1: Thank you, ma'am. 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

0: 1525.
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Hasn't eaten in several days, feeling weak and dizzy. 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If she hasn't eaten in several days and is feeling weak and dizzy, time out 1946.

0: good.
1: Here's 17785. 785 is in the incident of your time. 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
0: 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I'll be interrupted, JGC. 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
1: Good. You want me to come there? You want me to try to get 520 on his left?
2: Assist 520. There you go.